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0: it's Bobby Bones. Coming up in the Country Minute, Keith Urban talks about the negative side of social media, and Cole Swindell shares why he and his family moved to North Carolina. 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

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But ain't got much memory of the scenes, come to think I missed them all. And damn.

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1: Hey guys, it's I Heart Country on The Verge artist Stella Lefty. Boston is a song I wrote when I was waiting on a guy who was picking me up. I couldn't stop thinking about him, and this is what I was feeling while I was waiting for him. Here's my song, Boston. On a

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7: Well, happy Wednesday, everybody. Halfway through the work week. It's After Midnight. I'm your host, Granger Smith, bringing you show number 1,685 in a row. Here we go. I've got some good news I want to read for you. You're going to like this. You're going to like this one. Hang tight. Keep the dial right here. I've also got some Nashville news with Ann Hudson, stories about your favorite stars out there in Nashville, and I've got a really good list of good country music to play for you, all the way till the sun comes up, but it begins right here. Hour number one starts right now. Happy Wednesday.

Charlotte's number one for new country, 96.9 The Cat. I think I know how to get your Wednesday started off on the right foot, and that is with some good news. If you hang on two songs, I'll share some with you.

A little known fact here. Country music just sounds better after dark. 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

96.9 The Cat, Charlotte's number one for new country. So I got a topic I want to discuss next hour. I want to hear from you on this. What is your favorite thing about fall? Yes, we could start talking about that now. And I want to hear from you. We'll discuss this next hour. 866-607-8383.

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1: Hey, good morning, Granger. Listen to you every morning on my way to work. I appreciate your positive attitude and playing some good tunes for my commute every day. Have a good one.
0: Hey, I appreciate that, buddy. Thank you.

0: 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Stick around. Ann Hudson is coming up with the latest buzz from Nashville. And give us a tease of what you got coming up.
1: Oh, this is cute and funny, Granger. Did you see what Kenny Chesney is doing? What he's giving fans? He's giving them a fun new way to pass the time until his next album arrives. I got that story coming up in your Nashville news next.

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7: Welcome to Wednesday, everybody. It's After Midnight, and I am your host, Granger Smith. So grateful to be with you. Already halfway through the work week. Can you believe it? So what do you think is your favorite thing about fall? I love asking that question. That's our topic. Call me, 866-607-8383. I've also got Earl Dibbles Jr., the country boy with a dumb criminal story to tell us, and all this here with a bunch of good country music. Hey, whatever the reason you're up early or up late at this hour, I'm glad you're with me, and you're not alone. We're after good.

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I love that question. 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
1: This is RJ from deep south Texas. I'm 6 miles from the border of Mexico. I'm up with you every day. I love your show, man. 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
0: Well, buddy, I'm glad After Midnight is part of your morning. Thank you for listening. So-

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7: Hey, thank y'all for starting your Wednesday here with me on After Midnight. I'm Granger Smith, your host, and I've got some things written down here that went down on this day in history I want to talk about coming up. Plus some Nashville news with Ann Hudson. She's coming in here to tell you about your favorite stars in Nashville and what they're up to and all the stories they got going on. Hang tight for all of this here early on a Wednesday.

Charlotte's number one for new country, 96.9 The Cat. Okay, it's about time to run over some history from this day. It was the first selfie ever taken in 1909. Seriously? Possibly. I'll share in history plus some other things that went down coming up in two songs.

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1: 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You're hanging with Granger Smith here on After Midnight.

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I brought this up last hour. What's your favorite thing about fall? 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
1: Hi, this is Peggy. 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Thanks.
0: Well, thank you, ma'am. Thanks for making After Midnight part of your night. We used to

0: 96.9 The Cat, Charlotte's number one for new country. And Hudson is about to jump on and share some Nashville news with us. And what do you have lined up?
1: This is so hilarious, Granger. A California couple received a surprise celebrity wedding crusher, and he floated right through their ceremony. It's so funny. I got that story coming up in your Nashville news next. After

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6: Wednesday, third shift, halfway through the work week, and you've not missed a step. And I'm glad to be right here along with you. Granger Smith, your host of After Midnight. I've got this question. What do you think kids need these days? What do they need these days? I love this topic. It's gotten some really good phone calls, and I want to hear from you. 866-607-8383. I've also got Earl Dibbles Jr., the country boy with a dumb criminal story to tell us. It's After Midnight. It's hour number four. Let's go. I threw it.

Charlotte's number one for new country, 96.9 The Cat. We're going to talk about this in two songs. I want you to think about it and call me. What do kids need these days? That's a wide open question, but I want to hear from you. Maybe you have an interesting perspective. 866-607-8383.

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1: 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Have a good night, mate.
0: 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I'm glad After Midnight is a part of your morning.

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7: Wednesday, early risers. Welcome to After Midnight with me, your host, Granger Smith. I've got some good news. Besides the fact that it's halfway through the work week, I want to read that for you coming up. Plus some Nashville news with Ann Hudson. She's keeping you in touch with all your favorite stars out there in Nashville. All of this here early on a Wednesday. Get that coffee hot. We're still after midnight.

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I think I know how to get your Wednesday started off on the right foot, and that is with some good news. 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

weekdays after midnight. Crank it up. But if you wake the neighbors, don't blame us. You know what? On second thought, never mind. We don't care. 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

0: 96.9 The Cat, Charlotte's number one for new country. Stick around. Ann Hudson is coming up with the latest buzz from Nashville. And give us a tease of what you got coming up.
1: Oh, this is cute and funny, Granger. Did you see what Kenny Chesney is doing? What he's giving fans? He's giving them a fun new way to pass the time until his next album arrives. I got that story coming up in your Nashville news next.

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96.9 The Cat. Hey, thank you guys so much for sharing your Wednesday here with me on After Midnight. Before you take off and get your day started, let me remind you, God is great and he is worthy of our praise. I'm Granger Smith, coming to y'all from the Yee Farm in Central Texas. If you're just now getting your day started and you still want to hang out some more, you know you can. Join me for Mornings with Granger, another show over on Yee Radio. We're going to continue these same conversations over there. The link to Yee Radio is in the bio of our Instagram at After Midnight Granger Smith. Thank y'all for hanging out.

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6: 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Welcome, y'all. I'm Granger Smith, your host. I've got some things I want to talk about that went down on this day in history coming up. Plus some Nashville news with Ann Hudson. She's going to talk to you about your favorite stars out there in Nashville and what they got going on. Hang tight for all of this on this final hour. We are After Midnight.

0: Okay, it's about time to run over some history from this day. It was the first selfie ever taken in 1909. Seriously? Possibly. I was sharing history plus some other things that went down coming up in two songs.
1: Hey.

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0: You've got it locked on After Midnight.

0: Granger. It's Rodney. I'm from Otsego, Michigan. I'm at work right now. Just getting to work. I'm a butcher. And just want to say I really love your show. Thank you.
1: Man, thank you so much for checking out After Midnight. I appreciate you, brother. I swear that you

0: Dan Hudson is about to jump on and share some Nashville news with us. And what do you have lined up?
1: This is so hilarious, Granger. A California couple received a surprise celebrity wedding crasher, and he floated right through their ceremony. It's so funny. I got that story coming up in your Nashville news next. We have

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Western North Carolina native, John Morgan. John Morgan, straight out of Silva, North Carolina. And he is playing downtown Asheville tomorrow night. If you want to see him perform that song live, you can still do it. Tickets are available. You can get them through Eventbrite. But he's playing downtown Asheville at the Fitz and the Wolf. Doors are open at 7. It's 96.9 The Cat. Don't

0: Leslie. This is Graham in the Mornings from 96.9 The Cat. Good morning to you.
1: Good morning.
0: I was curious if you had plans Saturday night.
1: I do not.
0: How would you like to go see Luke Bryan?
1: I would love to.
0: Yeah.
2: Ashley, I think we can make that happen.
0: Well, guess what? Okay. Now you're going to have to answer this question differently. Ashley, do you have plans Saturday night?
1: Well, I do now, yeah.
0: Yeah, let's go. You're going. You get to see Luke Bryan for free. It's going to be a great lineup. I am super excited about Zach John King. The only thing you got to worry about now is who you going to take.
1: Probably my fiance.
2: That's a pretty good answer right
0: there. Yeah, that's a good answer. Yeah, that's a good answer. Well, congratulations. And for producer Hunter and myself and everyone here at 96.9 The Cat, we just wanted to say thank you so much for being a very valued member of Cat Country. We hope to see you out there, but if we miss you, just know that we're sending you with love.
1: All right. Thank you.
0: You're very welcome.
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We're hopping into High Road. Coe Wetzel and Jesse Murph. Now, Coe Wetzel is coming to town, and we got some tickets to give away. Stay tuned, because right after High Road, I'm going to give you exactly what you need to do to win your way into that show for free on us. It's Graham in the Mornings.

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Is there a better vocalist in country music? I'd be hard pressed to find one. Stapleton could sing The Phone Book, and I think it would sound like a hit record. All right, coming up, 7:30 Cat Fight. We got another pair of Luke Bryan tickets to give away. The show is Saturday night, so you can still win your way in for free, and all you got to do is keep it locked right here on Graham in the Mornings.

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Graham in the mornings. Now, this heat has been absolutely brutal lately. But don't worry, fall is a lot closer than you think. Have you ever heard the phrase Groundhog Day for sweater weather? Well, there's one surefire sign that cooler days are on the way, and it's already happening. I'll tell you exactly what it is and why you might finally be reaching for those hoodies hanging up in your closet again sooner than you think. That's coming up in your top three next on 96.9 The Cap.

0: That's the Carolinas talking about today. It's your top three on Graham in the Mornings.
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2: I keep talking about fall, but it feels like the middle of summer. But fall is coming, and I'm going to give you some evidence. The North Carolina State Fair is kind of like the Groundhog Day for fall. And we're less than 2 months away, and tickets are already on sale. It's going to run October 15th all the way through the 25th in Raleigh. Man, I loved the State Fair when I was a kid. And shout out to my parents because we walked around the State Fairgrounds for hours every year, and it still is a memory that's cooked into my brain as one of the coolest things we ever did together as a family. Speaking of family, if you're looking for something to get into with the family, you got plenty of options here in the Charlotte area this week. You got free museum admission, there's live music to comedy shows, there's trivia nights, local events all across the city. 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And finally, a feel-good story out of South Carolina. So students across the state are now able to get free breakfast at school thanks to state funding. 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Obviously great for the kids, give them a lot of energy as they learn, but also one less thing for parents to worry about. Coming up, it's not a free breakfast every day, but it is two free tickets to see Luke when he comes to town on Saturday night. Got a pair of tickets waiting on you. 7:30 Cat Fight right here on 96.9 The Cat. You're hanging out with Graham in the Mornings.
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Marty and Hootie and the Blowfish. 96 minutes nonstop cat country. 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You can win your way into Luke Bryan. 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It's Graham in the Mornings. Just when

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2: Hey.
1: Who's on the cat phone?
2: This is Amber.
1: Amber, where are you calling from?
2: Statesville.
1: Amber out of Statesville, would you like to see Luke Bryan?
2: Yes.
1: Okay, well, he's coming to town Saturday night. I'm going to give you 3 trivia questions all about things that you find at the state fair, because the North Carolina State Fair just started selling tickets, so fall's right around the corner. That is going to be the theme of Cat Fight today.
2: Okay.
1: So you get 2 out of 3, you're going for free. You ready?
2: I'm ready.
1: What fried dessert is usually covered in powdered sugar and is considered a state fair classic?
2: Funnel cake.
1: Funnel cake is right. You're out the gate strong. You're out the gate strong. What sweet treat is made by spinning melted sugar into fluffy strands?
2: Cotton candy.
1: There we go. See, I should have made these harder. I should have made these harder. You're going to Luke Bryan Saturday night.
2: Awesome.
1: Congratulations. Thank you so much for listening to the show.
2: Thank you.
1: We're not done giving away Luke Bryan tickets now. If you follow Graham in the Mornings over on Instagram, up on our stories, we have a scavenger hunt going on tomorrow. Producer Hunter and I are going to be out in the streets. We're going to have Luke Bryan tickets with us, and we're going to have 9 other shows as well. So follow Graham in the Mornings. Win your way into some cool shows, especially this Saturday show with Luke Bryan. It's 96 minutes, nonstop cat.

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3: Little things that you are obsessed with, sound off. Now, we got to this space because producer Hunter, I've never even heard of this.
4: Yeah, I had to go on a wild goose chase around the Charlotte area yesterday for mini buckets.
3: What is a mini bucket and why?
4: So imagine a 5-gallon bucket, but it's the size of a mug, like a coffee mug.
3: All right. And you're saying that your father, he's obsessed with it?
4: He is obsessed with them because all these different tool places and outdoor brands are making them. Let's say Bass Pro Shops, Tractor Supply, like places like that are all making them. Well, he does not have a Northern Tools mini bucket. Mm-hmm. So I did have to drive like 20 minutes north here in Charlotte to go try to find it. And guess what?
3: They didn't have it.
4: They didn't have them. They were sold out.
3: I hate that. Sound off. 1-800-570-9690. Small things that you're obsessed with. Doesn't have to be small in stature. Not like a miniature bucket, but just something small. Not like a car collector.
4: Yeah, yeah.
3: Sound off. 1-800-570-9690. It's Graham in the Mornings. Cottonwood.

0: 96.9 The Cat. How would you like to, that's rhetorical, win your way into that Luke Bryan show on Saturday?
1: I know. This is the last chance, I believe, too, to win your way into that show, this scavenger hunt we're doing, right?
0: Yeah, so we have a pair of tickets to see Luke Bryan on Saturday. We also have 9 other tickets to other shows, so we got 10 winners, but we are giving away Luke Bryan on a scavenger hunt tomorrow. So you got to find Producer Hunter and myself. We are going to go to lunch after the show tomorrow.
1: I just hope we don't hit traffic on 77 North, because it can get pretty hairy on that highway right after the show gets done.
0: I'm going to leave that alone, but so we're going to lunch, and maybe the 77 North is involved in the direction that we're going. Maybe.
1: Maybe.
0: We are going to continue to give you clues. We are giving away Luke Bryan and 9 other shows, so we're going to have 10 winners. Come have lunch with Producer Hunter and I. It's 96.9 The Cat. It's our very first scavenger hunt.
1: I love it. Let's go.

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And you know what time it is. Co-Wetzel is coming to town. 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So right now would be a great time. And leave us a talk back. It's that red microphone icon, upper right-hand corner. Just tap it. Give us your name, where you're listening from, and that you want these tickets. 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

0: A man in London did not sleep one single day for an entire year. How did he survive? 1v1 today. I'm getting a little nervous for you.
1: Yeah, you were telling me you were a little worried for this one. I was like, why are you so worried?
0: Well, I'm just saying, we haven't had someone to challenge you. Are you scared? Are you shying away from the challenge? What's going on?
1: Oh, I'm not worried. I'm not scared of nobody. Got to go to the free iHeartRadio app and hit the talkback mic. I'm making a list, and I'm going to start working through that list here shortly. So go send in those talkbacks right now.
0: A man in London did not sleep one single day for an entire year. How did he survive? It's producer Hunter's Riddle Challenge. Your answer coming up. In three songs.

0: 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It's Producer Hunter's Riddle Challenge on 96.9 The Cat.
1: A man in London did not sleep for a single day for an entire year. How did he survive?
2: Big Ben.
1: Big Ben is a good answer. Technically, Big Ben's not a person.
2: That's true.
1: So that's a great guess. Does not count as a wrong answer.
2: Okay, yeah. Can I have a hint about what the real answer might be, though?
1: That's going to be tough, because if I give you a hint, I'm afraid that I'm going to give it away.
2: Oh, okay.
1: This person did not do anything out of the norm that a normal human being would do to get rest throughout the year. That's the best I can come up with. Also, I do want to reiterate, I do know that Producer Hunter has some tickets in his back pocket for challenges. If you want to challenge Producer Hunter, there are going to be some concert experiences on the line coming soon, so you can challenge him via the iHeartRadio app. Just tap that little red microphone icon on the very free iHeartRadio app, challenge Producer Hunter, and win your way into some fun shows.
2: I guess I'll just keep it with Big Ben. I don't know if I have any other guesses right now.
1: Okay, I'm going to honestly say that's not a wrong answer, because I think that's great. But he slept at night.
2: He
1: didn't sleep a single day for a whole year.
2: That's right. Oh, God.
1: So he didn't do anything out of the norm. He just slept at night.
2: Yeah, that was a great hint, too, by the way. Goodness.
1: Oh, yeah, put me on the spot. Well, now I feel bad that you kind of didn't get it wrong. You're telling me I had a good hint.
2: No, you had a good hint. I couldn't figure it out.
1: The cold streak continues. It's 96.

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0: chill.
1: There's been a ton, yeah. There's been a lot.
0: But the one that we're going to definitely was.
1: That's right. It is on the list.
0: So Luke Bryan tickets on the line. We got a pair to give away. Plus, 9 other winners are also going to get to go to a show. But the first person to find us is going to get 2 tickets to Luke Bryan's show on Saturday.
1: That's right. We're eating lunch.
0: Mm-hmm.
1: We're traveling on 77 North.
0: Mm-hmm.
1: And the restaurant chain that we're going to was featured on Diners, Drive-Ins, and Dives.
0: We're also going to be putting all of these clues on our social, so you can always double back and revisit the clues on Gram of the Morning's Instagram page. It's 96.9 The Catch.

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3: Mecklenburg County got something they've been waiting on for a while. Mint Hill's brand new 91-acre Easel Park is now open, turning what was once farmland into a huge community space. It's got walking trails, looks like there's pickleball courts out there, a splash pad, playground, even a basketball court. Gotta love that. I'm a hooper, love a good basketball court, and even a community garden. So the county also preserved more than 30 acres of woods and natural areas. So it's a win for the families. It's also a win for outdoors. Definitely worth checking out if you're looking for a new spot to explore this weekend. That's your good news on Graham in the Mornings. It's 96 minutes, nonstop cat country.

96 minutes nonstop cat country. All right, we are still taking calls. Phone lines are open during the show all the time. But we're getting calls about these Luke Bryan tickets. Now, we do have another pair of Luke Bryan tickets to give away, but they are reserved for our scavenger hunt. So producer Hunter and I are going to be out in the streets tomorrow, and we're giving away not only Luke Bryan, but 9 other shows as well. Check the show page on Instagram, Graham in the Mornings, all the information's on our stories, and also clues to find us to win your way in. We'll see you out there. We could

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3: Sound off. Things that you're obsessed with. Doesn't have to be collector's items, but things that you're obsessed with. Producer Hunter's father loves these miniature buckets.
4: Yep.
3: My father loves miniature license plates. Do you have something yourself, though, that you are obsessed with or that you collect?
4: Now, we were talking about this, and you said you had a guess.
3: Can I hear your guess first? I was going to say Lego sets.
4: Yes, Lego sets by far. I am obsessed with them. Have a ton of boxes that I haven't built yet. Absolutely, I am obsessed.
3: When did that start? Have you always loved Legos?
4: I've always loved Legos, yeah. Even since I was like in elementary school.
3: Do you have a favorite?
4: Oh, my favorite.
3: The Death Star, maybe?
4: That would be awesome if I could finally get that. I don't have the money quite yet for that. The favorite one that I do have was probably the Dancing Groot one that is still broken, by the way. A little callback from a couple of weeks ago. It's still broken, but that was probably my favorite.
3: Yeah, if I were to say something that I'm obsessed with or collector's items, they kind of go hand in hand. At one point in time, it was Jordans. I used to collect Jordans.
4: Yeah.
3: But they got way too expensive, so I stopped that. Now I have a collection of old vintage Carhartt work jackets.
4: Nice.
3: Yeah, but I only get to wear them a few months out of the year. And this heat wave, they're just staring at me every day. I walk by them, I'm like, waste of money. Never get to wear them.
4: I cannot wait till it gets cold. I want to see those.
3: I got a nice collection.
4: Yeah.
3: And they're also getting crazy expensive, so I'm glad I got in early. I've had them for a while.
4: Yeah, it is nice to buy in on that kind of stuff.
3: Mm-hmm. Sound off. Things that you are obsessed with can be as small as a Lego set. Doesn't matter. Give us a call. 1-800-570-9690. Phone lines are open during the show. Or you can leave us a talk back or weigh in on our Instagram page at your leisure or convenience, as producer Hunter would say.
4: Whenever you want.
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1: What are you talking about?
0: Well, I was trying to get a hold of you yesterday because we got something really cool going on. Tomorrow, we're giving away Luke Bryan tickets. I wanted to go over some of the clues because it's a scavenger hunt.
1: Yeah, that's right, yeah.
0: We have a scavenger hunt going on, and if you find us tomorrow, we're going to be having lunch somewhere. We're giving away tickets. I didn't know the clues, and you didn't pick your phone up like 7 calls I called you.
1: Did you call me?
0: I did. Multiple times.
1: Oh, my goodness.
0: What were you doing?
1: You did call me yesterday.
0: Yeah. What were you doing?
1: I was at the dentist.
0: Oh, nice. Did you go see my boy Grant Tesmer at Ballantyne Dentistry?
1: Oh, I figured you might ask that. I did not.
0: What?
1: Yeah, sorry.
0: Why?
1: I didn't. I had to go get my retainers. I had to go to the dentist I have back in Hickory, so that's why.
0: Oh, okay. I was going to say, if you got a cleaning, we were going to have words. Dr. Grant Tesmer, the man, my boy, I do not like the dentist. I do not enjoy the dentist, but I went to Ballantyne Dentistry. When I moved here, I was looking for a practice because I have anxiety when it comes to it. Man, they took care of me. So I'm just telling you, next time if you need to get a cleaning, go to Dr. Grant Tesmer. If you don't like it, I'll pay for it.
1: Really?
0: No, I'm just kidding.
1: Oh, come on.
0: You're gonna love it. Again, the dentist is challenging. I had such a good experience there. I'm definitely going back. I do have to get an implant looked at. Your boy's going back. I would have put that off for years, but I'm definitely going to go back.
1: I'll keep him in mind.
0: All right. Shout out to my boy, Dr. Grant Tesmer and Ballantyne Dentistry. It's 96.9 The Cat. Sixers.

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1: Hey, Taylor Austin, Die on 96.9 The Cat. One of our rising stars. Now, our rising star show at Coyote Joe's, it's going down October 8th, is back. So you're going to get to hear Taylor Austin Die, who you just listened to, Tyler Nance, Shane Proffitt, Cole Goodwin, Kelsey Hart. And right now, it is a limited offer, but it's going on. For less than $10, you can get into the show. So go to coyote-joes.com. Portion of the proceeds are going to Thompson, brought to you by Scott Clark Toyota, Harrison's, and Busch Light. We'll see you at the show.

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Well, we were running a contest for Luke Bryan tickets, and if you entered, keep your ringer on, turn the volume up, because we're calling you right now. Luke Bryan tickets on 96.9 The Cat coming up right after Ella Langley. Just

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Graham in the mornings. Now, this heat has been absolutely brutal lately. But don't worry, fall is a lot closer than you think. Have you ever heard the phrase Groundhog Day for sweater weather? Well, there's one surefire sign that cooler days are on the way, and it's already happening. I'll tell you exactly what it is and why you might finally be reaching for those hoodies hanging up in your closet again sooner than you think. That's coming up in your top three next on 96.9 The Cap.

0: 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It's your top three on Graham in the Mornings.
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2: I keep talking about fall, but it feels like the middle of summer. But fall is coming, and I'm going to give you some evidence. The North Carolina State Fair is kind of like the Groundhog Day for fall. And we're less than 2 months away, and tickets are already on sale. It's going to run October 15th all the way through the 25th in Raleigh. Man, I loved the state fair when I was a kid. And shout out to my parents because we walked around the state fairgrounds for hours every year, and it still is a memory that's cooked into my brain as one of the coolest things we ever did together as a family. All right, speaking of family, if you're looking for something to get into with the family, you got plenty of options here in the Charlotte area this week. You got free museum admission, there's live music to comedy shows, there's trivia nights, local events all across the city. And if any of that sounds like something you and the family want to get into, you can check out charlotteonthecheap.com for more information. And finally, a feel-good story out of South Carolina. So students across the state are now able to get free breakfast at school thanks to state funding. 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Coming up, more chances to win your way into the Co Wetzel Show. 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That way, when you open up the app, we're right there. But when you hear Co Wetzel, tap the red microphone icon upper right-hand corner. Leave us a talk back. Let us know you want those tickets. It's Graham in the Mornings, 96.9 The Cat.
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Clear the Shelters is this Saturday. 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

if you're trying to cool off and you want to go to the lake, just know that Ramsey Creek Beach is officially closed for the summer. There wasn't enough rain to raise the lake levels. I'm sad. 96.9 The Cat.

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girl that wants to go back to the movie theater to see a movie a second time around. 96.9 The Cat, I'm Sarah Lee. That was until I saw Spider-Man Brand New Day. That movie is so good. You have got to see it. I'm seriously considering going back to the theater to see it again. Here's Jelly Roll, 96.9 The Cat. Dear

She is absolutely owning country music right now. Her song, Choosin' Texas, just hit 18 weeks at number one, making it the third longest number one in U.S. history. 96.9 The Cat.

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0: 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We'll throw it on the show. It's Graham in the morning.

A little hometown flex for Huntersville. 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

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They're playing Top Gun Maverick on the big screen at the Dowd Center Theater. The movie kicks off at 7. What a perfect way to spend your Thursday evening. 96.9 The Cat.

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0: You can book a tee time for 18 holes or get a fresh tattoo. Where is the oddest place you've ever gotten inked? 96.9 The Cat. I'm Sarah Lee. I went on Facebook and I asked my friends for tattoo artist recommendations, and a girl named Emily at Rooted Reflections in Cramerton came highly recommended. So yesterday, I'm driving to the appointment, put the address in my Waze app, and it kept trying to send me to this gated community. And I'm like, there is no way this is right. So after my third attempt driving around the neighborhood, I finally break down and I ask the security guard, hey, by chance, is Rooted Reflections inside here? He says, yes, come on in. And I instantly panic, thinking, am I getting a tattoo at somebody's house? What is happening? But as I drove in, I realized I was at the Cramerton Country Club. No, I do not have a membership, but I do have a fresh tattoo from the Cramerton Country Club. That is by far the oddest place I've ever gotten a tattoo. 96.9 The Cat.
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0: Luke Bryan is going to be at the True Lion Amphitheater. Now, the weather looks like it's going to be rainy on Friday, but perfect on Saturday with a high of 90, which is amazing concert weather. 96.9 The Cat. Here's Luke Bryan.
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Happy National Potato Day. It's Eddie Fox on 96.9 The Cat, Charlotte's number one for new country. Glad to have you along for the ride.

I was most likely to wind up as a circus clown. Pretty close. It's Eddie Fox on 96.9 The Cat. Since school's back in, we're celebrating superlatives. So if they were to give you a superlative today, what?

0: 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I need some good news.
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0: 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We'll throw it on the show. It's Graham in the Mornings.

0: 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Gary, if they handed you a superlative today, sir, what would yours be?
1: Most likely to be the first to nap.
0: But never gets to. Yeah.

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Teamed up with Lee Bowes, trying our best to get you into all the big country shows like the Cole Wetzel Show. Do you want to go to Cole? Well, when you hear him, leave a talk back. Tell us who you are, where you're cranking up the cat, and we'll put you in there.

0: 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So, Vicky, if they handed out a superlative today, what would yours be?
1: I wanted to share a superlative. In high school, I was voted most likely to succeed, but now I would be voted most likely to fall asleep on the couch with

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It's Eddie Fox on 96.9 The Cat. You want to go to Co? Oh, Co Wetzel? Leave a talk back right now on that free iHeartRadio app. Tell us your name, where you cranked up the cat, why you want to go so bad. Co Wetzel and

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0: 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It's 5 o'clock somewhere.
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$9.69 gets you into the Cat Rising Stars concert presented by Eastwood Homes and Benefits Thompson. 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
0: A really heartwarming moment with Olympic gymnast Jordan Chiles just surprised her favorite high school teacher during a reunion at her former school in Vancouver, Washington. Jordan credits Mrs. Gaines with helping her through a really difficult moment when she was questioning whether to continue pursuing gymnastics.
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0: See, teachers, y'all do amazing things, and we love y'all. Definitely a real good feel good.
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5: Today's another hot one just like yesterday, but still not as humid. That's good news. A high of around 94 degrees, still feeling like the mid to the upper 90s, though. Slight chance for an isolated storm, but most likely to stay dry. Tonight, dropping down to the lower 70s once again. Tomorrow, the last day in the mid-90s before we average around 88 to 90 Friday until the following Friday. I'm meteorologist Chris Mulcahy with WCNC Charlotte.
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0: 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Got Jessica from Shelby checking in. Good to have you along for the ride, honey. We love you.
1: You're welcome. Y'all have a great day.
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0: 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Hey, Teddy Fox. All right, Gwen, what would your superlative be?
1: Got one for my husband. Most likely to p*** me off at least once a day.
0: Same for me. Same.

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0: 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My name's Eddie Fox. 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

0: Bailey Zimmerman on 96.9 The Cat. It's Eddie Fox. All right there, Lee, what would your superlative be, sir?
1: Mine, well, back in 2020, mine was most likely to succeed. But now mine would definitely be most likely to show up late for dinner today.

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1: 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My superlative would say most likely to plan the next 3 years worth of vacations with $2 in her bank account.
0: Hey, ain't nothing wrong with dreaming big.

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Ella Langley, Shaboozy, and Stella Lefty lead the country artist nominees at the MTV VMAs with two each. Morgan Wallen up for Artist of the Year.

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Taylor from Toy Story on 96.9 The Cat. Speaking of kids' movies, the Bluey movie. The teaser trailer dropped. I don't know, man. Something about the animation is just off. It seems weird. What do you think? Wait.

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0: 8 o'clock hour, Grandma in the Mornings tomorrow. She drank

Well, let's go wrap it up for the Hump Day Broadcasting on 96.9 The Cat, Charlotte's number one for new country. My name's Eddie Fox. I love you. Thank you for being here. And if you weren't, then thanks for nothing.

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2: 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Here's my song, Boston. On a train.

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